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1: 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You don't say it. If you say it, I'm hitting the button and I'm ending the segment. If you say garlic aioli, like it's something that's common. 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
2: 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I don't love mustard.
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She'll be all right. 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
4: 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What's going on with the roads?
7: Right now, nothing. No traffic incidents or congestion. 732-774-3529 if you do have a traffic tip.
4: Today's high is going to be 82. 0% chance at rain today. Like that. Partly sunny, a little humid. Tonight, we're getting down to a low of 68. Tomorrow, a high of 84. We can expect a heavy T-storm in the PM. It says 80% chance of that right now. It's currently 64 degrees. So break out your Thanksgiving outfit for what I'm about to tell you. Those pants with the elastic waistband.
7: Okay.
4: Krispy Kreme is teaming up with the Girl Scouts to turn some of the most loved cookie flavors into donuts.
7: That's kind of cool.
4: Yeah. So it looks like there's going to be a Thin Mint with chocolate icing, cookie crumbs, dark chocolate chips, and a Cool Mint drizzle. A Lemon Ups version that's lemon cream covered in lemon icing. And a Samoa's one that's chocolate covered with caramel and coconut.
7: Sounds delicious.
4: Yeah, I'm in on the lemon and I'm in on the Samoa.
7: But what would you say? What were the other ones?
4: The Thin Mint.
7: Yeah, I'm not. The both of us are just like, eh.
4: Yeah, I'm out on anything mint and chocolate.
7: Yeah, I'm good on that too.
4: And I forgot where I was, but someone had the mint Oreos, and like I brought these,
7: like the cream.
4: Yeah, the mint cream.
7: I didn't even know they made those.
4: Yeah, yeah, and I love Oreos. I was able to
7: say no.
4: Yes. Confidently. You know when you say no sometimes, you're like, I really want it, but I'm just saying no because I know I shouldn't?
7: Yeah.
4: It wasn't one of those no's. It was a like,
7: I actually really don't want this.
4: It's if you ask me again, I'm going to start getting offended.
7: Like, please leave me alone.
4: Yeah. Just so you need to get these away from me. Mm-hmm. Yeah, I don't know why, but mint and chocolate aren't it for me.
7: You say it tastes like toothpaste, right?
4: Yes.
7: Yeah. So I thought.
4: Yeah. My grandma loved mint chocolate chip growing up.
7: The ice cream.
4: Yeah. So I would always,
7: My dad likes that too.
4: You know, when you're a kid, it's like, oh, can I have a bite? And I always thought it was going to get better.
7: And it didn't.
4: And it never did. I was like, oh, this is terrible again.
7: See, like, I don't like it, but if I'm desperate,

0: may eat a mint chocolate chip cookie.
1: No.
0: Like, maybe. But I have to be really desperate.
1: You could lock me in a room.
0: With 100 boxes.
1: With 100 boxes.
0: It won't touch one.
1: And those boxes would look the same way when we walked in the room.
0: Fair enough.
1: Now, Samoas?
0: Gone.
1: All 100?
0: All gone.
1: All 100. I'm not saying this like, I have self-control. I don't. I would absolutely...
0: No, I don't have self-control either. Like,
1: decimate that room of Samoas.
0: I could see that.
1: Yeah. But the Thin Mints?
0: Gotta go.
1: Yeah, yeah. 732-774-3529. We've got celebrity juice on the way. 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
1: 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We're halfway through the week. We've got your celebrity juice. Let's take a sip.
2: Some people are wild. So there was a person that was selling a bag of air from Taylor Swift to Travis Kelce's wedding on eBay, and they wanted $50,000 for it.
1: What'd they get?
2: Nothing, because the listing was taken down.
1: I was going to say, if someone was willing to buy it, why not put it on eBay?
2: Like,
1: I don't judge the person selling it.
2: Because, like, what if they got the money?
1: Yeah, I don't judge the person selling it. I'll judge the person buying it.
2: Trash from outside the wedding was going for $25 a pop.
1: Wow.
2: So
1: someone's trash really is someone else's treasure.
2: Actually, maybe somebody did end up buying this. It was viewed more, listed for $49,999.99.
1: Have you ever sold anything on eBay?
2: No.
1: I haven't either. I have things I think I should sell on eBay, but I don't know where to start.
2: I've bought things on eBay in the past.
1: I don't think I've bought anything on eBay either.
3: My parents have for us. I forgot what it was. I honestly got a couple jobs off eBay, too.
1: You say jobs?
3: Yeah.

0: You gotta, like...
1: Like, there was, like, some extra jobs, like extras, like, in movies and TVs and stuff.
0: Right.
1: Yeah, they posted...
0: Did you have to bid on it?
1: No, it was just listings.
0: Okay. I just figured it was, like, an auction at all times.
1: No, it was not. Oh. It was just like, oh, you're
0: a job from eBay. I had no idea you could do that.
1: Oh, you know what I was thinking of? Craigslist. I'm dumb. Forget
0: that's
1: about it.
0: That's totally different. Yeah, Craigslist never had mind. The jobs.
1: Never mind. I take all that back.
0: Okay. So, back to, have you ever purchased anything on eBay?
1: No. Still have not. But speaking of Taylor Swift's wedding, she did say that she is not going to be sharing the wedding video with us.
0: For free. She's not sharing it for free. Well, we can read between those lines.
1: She has no plans to release a wedding film or a documentary either.
0: I saw Adam Sandler gave them advice, and he said, kiss every chance you have every day. As the officiant, that's his advice.
1: Great. Thanks for that.
0: I got yes, dear. Just make sure you give her yes, dear.
1: And
0: basically, don't fight over the small stuff.
1: So there's a Britney Spears biopic that's in the works, and it's one step closer. Universal has actually gotten the creator of New Girl to write the upcoming movie and the director of Wicked to direct this as well.
0: Now, if it's a biopic, do you need a writer?
1: I guess they're adapting her
0: memoir.
1: Has
0: it happened already? I mean, you know, you're just...
1: So it's based off her The Woman of Me memoir.
0: Oh, okay.
1: Which will chronologize her rise to fame, relationships, conservatorships that she fought till the end, etc., etc.
0: They're going to have her Instagram videos in there?
1: I hope so. And Mariska Hargitay is going to host the Emmys this year.
0: Call her by her real name, please.
1: Oh, my gosh.
0: Her real name.
1: What is her name?
0: Olivia Benson.
1: Oh, yep. There we go.
0: Use her real name, please.
1: Olivia Benson's going to host the 78th Emmy Awards in September. She's actually going to be the first woman to do so.
0: Okay. Cool.
1: And she's going on her 28th season of SVU.
0: That's Olivia Benson. Mariska Hargitay.
1: 28 seasons.
0: Yeah.
1: Holy moly.
0: You know, when people say, I'm worried about becoming a character?
1: She did.
0: She's got no worries.
1: No, because she's laughing her butt off to the bank every day.
0: Of course. Why wouldn't you?
1: That's great.
0: Why wouldn't you? That is the dream acting job.
1: I would
0: think
1: so, too.
0: She's got security. I mean, yeah, that's Olivia Benson killing it.
1: But people want to diversify their portfolio.
0: Work smart.
1: Not hard.
0: Work smart. 732-774-3529. That's your celebrity juice. It's the B98.5 Morning Show.

0: What was it, last week we were hearing to put our thermostats at 78?
1: Oh, because it was so hot out?
0: Yeah, yeah, to put your AC at 78.
1: I didn't even know people said that.
0: Yeah, I want to say it was in New York.
1: And what was the reasoning?
0: Because it was so hot that people were worried about the grid shutting down or something. I don't know. I didn't do it.
1: Okay,
0: if we're going to be honest, I didn't do it. I was like, 78, that's way too hot.
1: That's way too hot.
0: Way too hot to have my thermostat at. But I have bumped my thermostat up a couple degrees in recent years.
1: Like, hotter?
0: Yes.
1: Okay.
0: Yeah, bumped it up.
1: I just want to make sure. What'd you bump it up to?
0: I am now in a 72 household.
1: Versus?
0: Younger me would have been like 69.
1: Okay.
0: 68 even. You know, nice and cold.
1: Uh-huh.
0: But the older I'm getting, I'm like, you know, I could use it a little more toasty in here. And my wife is not happy. And it's no surprise. My wife is.
1: Is she hot?
0: Yes, because she's pregnant.
1: Oh, okay.
0: So she wants it to be like 65.
1: Oh, that's way too cold.
0: And I'm like, whoa. I'm walking around in a hoodie.
1: Yeah, no, that's my problem right now. Like, I keep the house, right now it's at 73 during the day, and it hits 69 at night.
0: Okay.
1: So I'll change both temperatures just because of the way it fluctuates.
0: You change it?
1: Yeah. I have it set.
0: I leave it. We're keeping it at this temperature all the way through.
1: No, 11 o'clock hits, 11 to 5
0: and
1: is
0: it
1: when it's at 68.
0: Yeah.
1: And then the rest of the day, it's at 73. Because the bedrooms get too hot. I don't need it to be too
0: hot. So what's that on average? Is that like 71.5?
1: Maybe.
0: Like, what is your house average?
1: I guess right now, yes. Yeah, what did I say, 73?
0: Yeah.
1: To 68? Yeah.
0: Or 69? Was it 68 or 69? That changes the number.
1: Let's go with 68. Let's make it even.
0: Yeah. All right, 71.5.
1: Yeah, 71.5.
0: That would be great
1: 5.
0: If you could put a if you could put a decimal on your temperature.
1: Mm-hmm.
0: I think it would. The next thermostat needs to figure that out.
1: It is funny you said a sweatshirt because I feel like I'm walking around the house like in sweatshirts and sweatpants,
0: mm-hmm.
1: and then I have to completely change every time I leave.
0: Yeah,
1: because it's way too hot out.
0: You go outside, just
1: I got to strip every single time. I got to get changed every time.
0: That's I leave them by the door.
1: Your clothes or the sweatpants?
0: Well, my sweatpants are my clothes. Like, technically, my sweatpants are my clothes.
1: Yes,
0: but
1: obviously.
0: Yes. No, I'm not walking around butt naked.
1: Oh. I was going to say, you just strip in the front of your foyer?
0: No, just the sweats.
1: Oh, okay. So you're not wearing a long sleeve shirt.
0: Yes.
1: Got it.
0: Because I'm not going to go outside in a long sleeve shirt. And I'm surely not going outside in a sweatsuit.
1: No.
0: But, you know, I leave, like, it's like the loungewear.
1: Yeah.
0: So I just put it over there.
1: Not on the chair in your bedroom?
0: No, that's too far of a walk from the front door.
1: I mean, yeah, I got that much.
0: Yeah, no. No, we're not doing that. Come on. What would my wife yell at me for if I wasn't doing that? On the credenza by the door again? I'm like,
1: yeah. Like, why is it there? Like, that's not the spot for your clothes.
0: Yeah, I know. But that's where they live.
1: That's where they live. Okay.
0: That's where they live. That's where they find their home. What do you set your AC to? What temperature is it at during the summer? 72, 73? Does it change at night?
1: If I had a regulated house that wasn't like a 30-degree swing from the first floor all the way to the second, the third floor, I think I'd keep it at like 72.
0: Okay.
1: But because of that reason, I have to fluctuate it so much.
0: What is the perfect temp? Hit us up, 732-774-3529. 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
1: So today you can celebrate National Blueberry Day with a Sweet Jersey Fresh giveaway. The New Jersey Department of Agriculture is going to hand out free pints of blueberries starting at 11 o'clock this morning while supplies last. They're doing it in Wildwood, Atlantic City, and Seaside. So if you're in Seaside, they're doing it along the boardwalk. In Atlantic City, they're going to be giving them away near the Ritas, and in Wildwood near Maury's Piers.
0: Oh, cool. So, yeah. How many blueberries?
1: A pint.
0: Pint.
1: Yeah.
0: Gotcha. All right.
1: And a beloved Jersey Shore bakery is officially reopened under new ownership. Colonial Park Bakery on Central Avenue in Seaside Park officially opened up last week. The family bakery has been around since 1998 in Sunset Manor, but they recently purchased Park Bakery in Seaside Park as their second Jersey location.
0: Yeah, that's a good bakery.
1: Mm-hmm.
0: If you'd like more info on our local lead, send us a text and we can get that to you.
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3: Traffic and weather.
0: Today's high is going to be 82. No chance at rain today. Partly sunny, a little humid. Tonight, we're getting down to a low of 68. Tomorrow, a high of 84. We can expect a heavy T-storm in the PM. 80% chance at rain tomorrow. It's currently 65. It feels like 69.
1: And taking a look at the roads, there's no traffic incidents or congestion. 732-774-3529 if you do have a traffic tip.
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1: Today you can expect a thigh to waist high east-northeast short period wind swell. Semi-choppy conditions with north-northeast winds 10 to 15 miles an hour in the morning, shifting northeast 5 to 10 miles an hour in the afternoon. Low tides expect to set in at around 7:50 this morning here at the Jersey Shore, with the next high tide in at around 2:13 this afternoon. And the ocean temperature is currently 75 degrees.
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1: Good morning.
0: So for the first time today, since the World Cup started, no games.
1: Yeah, I know.
0: The next one is tomorrow at 4 p.m., France and Morocco. Off day today.
1: I actually watched yesterday's game.
0: Which one? Argentina-Egypt? That was the good one.
1: No.

0: I didn't watch that one. I watched the
1: Argentina club. Came back down 2-0 with 11 minutes left. They won 3-2.
0: Three goals in the last. Was like, oh my gosh.
1: My friend's crazy. Egyptian. He was not happy.
0: One of my friends is Colombian. And I was like, oh, I really hope you're okay. And then it got really intense. And I'm eating like my wings at the time watching this. And was like, is this still going? It's still going.
1: Yeah, I saw the United States lost to Belgium. The most watched soccer game in United States history.
0: 30 million views on Fox.
1: 30 million people tuned in.
0: Hitting a peak of 36.9.
1: To watch the U.S. play Belgium.
0: Do you think any of this is going to translate for soccer for us Americans?
1: I think we're a generation away. I'm in a group chat with, like, you know, my friends. We had this discussion. We think we're a generation away.
0: So our grandkids?
1: No. Possibly our kids.
0: Okay.
1: You know, like 16 to 20 years, I would say.
0: Oh, gotcha. Okay, I wasn't sure what you meant by generation, but that makes sense.
1: I would say we're probably 16 to 20 years out.
0: Okay.
1: You know, and I think this World Cup is going to generate more interest.
0: Because it's here.
1: You know, and that's what happened in 94, too.
0: Is that why a lot of... I mean, I was born in 94, right?
1: I started playing soccer, I think, in like 95.
0: And a lot of my... Yeah. And a lot of the girls in my area, like, started playing soccer when we were in elementary school.
1: Yep.
0: So maybe because our parents watched.
1: That was the boom.
0: Yeah.
1: That was the boom. I mean, my dad had no idea about the rules of soccer. I played. I had no idea how to play.
0: I mean, I just know you kicked the ball.
1: But I knew it was a great way to get your kids to run around and tire them out.
0: Yeah, pretty much.
1: So I played soccer for a couple seasons. I also saw, I'm going to give you the good with the bad. You know, I'm a Yankees fan. They have struck out 17 times for the second straight game. So.
0: Yeah, I heard that's a history number.
1: Yep. Not good.
0: No, not good.
1: Not good. What do you got?
0: Two things. One, Harold and Kumar 4 is in the works.
1: Okay.
0: They're getting the band back together. So that's going to come out eventually.
1: Four.
0: Yeah, four.
1: When they took that trip to White Castle, I don't think they thought there was going to be two, let alone four.
0: One?
1: Yeah, Harold and Kumar go to White Castle.
0: Yeah, all these years later.
1: Yeah.
0: And do you know who Tilly Norwood is?
1: Yes.
0: That AI actor?
1: Yes.
0: Well, apparently she is getting her own movie, her feature film. And I can't tell if I'm okay with this because she's playing an AI in the, like, the AI is playing an AI in the movie and she doesn't know how to react in real life because she just was, like, born yesterday.
1: Right.
0: But also, I feel like a human can still do that too.
1: Yeah.
0: So,
1: honest opinion, I hope it bombs.
0: I mean, yeah, I don't want to watch it.
1: I hope it bombs. I'm not going to watch it. But there's that, I'm rooting against it just because... I still love that human element. I think we need that human element.
0: I wonder who's going to star in it.
1: Who takes the plunge? Who does that?
0: Who takes the supporting roles?
1: You know, you're in a tough spot. You're in a tough spot as an actor because, sure, you want the work, but do you want that project attached to you? Because you know people are going to look at you a certain way.
0: Exactly. So... we'll see.
1: I don't think it's going to be big names.
0: It's designed as a hybrid production using traditional film and TV professionals along AI specialists. So
1: sounds like it could be a career kiss of death.
0: Possibly.
1: 732-774-3529. 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
2: 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We'll also have your local lead and stupid news. What's going on with the roads?
3: Nothing. No traffic incidents or congestion. 732-774-3529 if you do have a traffic tip.
2: Today's high is going to be 82, partly sunny and humid. Tonight, we're getting down to a low of 68. Tomorrow, a high of 84. Looks like we're going to get rain today. Again, dry day today. 0% chance at rain. 80% tomorrow. Heavy T-storm in the PM. It's currently 66. It feels like 72. So the most popular names 40 years ago, only one of them is still, like, pretty popular today. Okay?
3: I'm trying to think of what names would be.
2: I have all this info so we can talk about it.
3: Okay,
2: so we're going back to 1976.
3: Okay.
2: Is that 50 years ago?
3: Yeah, so 86.
2: 86 would be 40?
3: Yeah.
2: We're talking about 76.
3: So 50.
2: I just did the math wrong. Yeah.
3: Okay. So, yeah.
2: That's on me.
3: So 76.
2: Right. I'm still living in 2016. That's.
3: Hey, at least you upgraded from living in the 2000s.
2: I know. I'm a decade behind. But okay.
3: With your math of minus 10 always being from 2000.
2: Yeah. Listen, there's times I still think it's 2006. So
3: I get it.
2: All right. The most popular names in 1976. So this is 50 years ago.
3: Okay.
2: Boy names: Michael, Jason, Christopher, James, and David. Okay.
3: Is James the one that lasted?
2: I didn't even get to the girl names yet.
3: My bad.
2: The top five girl names: Jennifer, Amy, Melissa, Heather, and Angela. Only one name stood the test of time.
3: Is it James?
2: Yeah, it was.
3: Okay. I was like, come on. I think I'm right on this one.
2: Yeah, no, you hit the nail on the head. James is the only name that's still making those lists from 50 years ago.
3: I don't see many. Can we go with the girls again?
2: Jennifer, Amy, Melissa, Heather, and Angela.
3: Yeah, I haven't met a girl under the age of 5 with those names.
2: Do you think they'll come around again?
3: Possibly, yeah. Maybe these things skip a generation.
2: Yeah. But yeah, James has been consistent. So I guess there aren't a lot of little Michaels, Jasons, Christophers, and Davids either.
3: No, I'm not a big David person. Like, I don't know why that name just doesn't work for me.
2: No?
3: No, I know it's biblical.
2: Nicknames well.
3: And Dave, yeah, I got that. Dave.
2: Dave.
3: Every one of those names nicknames well.
2: Yeah.
3: Michael. Mike. Christopher. Chris.
2: Topher.
3: No. No. No. Like, no. I just don't like that. This is not... Whoever decided to make that a nickname for Christopher, they clearly were on something.
2: You know, is... Now, speaking of nicknames... Has James stood the test of time because there are so many variations of nicknames?
3: James and Jimmy?
2: Yeah, there's Jim. You could be fun. Now you're Jimbo.
3: Where do people get Jimmy from James, though?
2: You're Jim, Jimmy, James, Jimbo.
3: But, like, I'm genuinely asking.
2: I mean, that's like four names. I just list off one.
3: How do you get from James to Jimmy?
2: That's the nickname for it.
3: Yeah, but, like, why?
2: I don't know.
3: Like, what's the origin?
2: It's not my name. We would need someone who's named that.
3: This Wikipedia page is not helping me. It just says, Jimmy is a masculine given name. It's often used as a word that I can't pronounce form of a given name, James, along its short form, Jim. Both can be used as an adaptation into English of modern Greek name, Demetrius. And Demetrius, where the heck does that come from, Jimmy?
2: Yeah, you can even be Jay if your name is James.
3: Oh, you're right.
2: You can be Jay, too.
3: Jay.
2: Now, if you got a Jay middle name, you could be a JJ.

0: You could be a JJ.
1: James is a very diverse. I think that's why it's the test of time.
2: It's diverse.
1: Mm-hmm. Because it's not just, you're not just going by James. It's not like, you know, that's the name.
2: You could.
1: That's another option for it.
2: Yeah.
1: So
2: if I ever named my kid James, I don't think I'd want the nickname to be Jimmy. But again, like you've told me, it's not up to me.
1: 732-774-3529. 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
0: Today, we're playing for a VIP pass for a family of five to Jenkinson's Boardwalk in Point Pleasant Beach. That includes rides, beach, aquarium, mini golf, and more. And this could be yours if you know.
1: How many blocks is Jenga played with?
0: Wow. I'll tell you, I don't know this one off the top of my head.
1: I never really thought about how each Jenga set had a specific amount.
0: Yeah.
1: I would have just combined every other Jenga set I've had and all the leftover blocks and would have just gone from there.
0: Right. I don't think I ever had Jenga at my house.
1: Really?
0: I've only played Jenga on the road.
1: You don't own a Jenga?
0: No.
1: Oh.
0: I never have.
1: Interesting.
0: I never have.
1: Okay.
0: So that was something I only played.
1: Like at the bar?
0: Yeah. Yeah, I think the big one is probably the first time I played.
1: Yeah.
0: Then they're like, oh, they make this in a small version, too. You play this outside of a bar.
1: I like the giant ones. Those are fun.
0: Yeah. Jenga.
1: Jenga, yeah.
0: How many pieces?
1: How many pieces are Jenga? Well, how many blocks is Jenga played with?
0: I like the big games like that.
1: The oversized ones?
0: Yeah, like oversized Connect 4 is really cool, too.
1: Yeah. I have the oversized Pong. Which basically they're like massive buckets and you just throw the ball in there. And like that one was cool too. I felt like I had another one, but I couldn't think about it.
0: 732-774-3529. How many pieces come in a Jenga set?
1: How many blocks?
0: How many blocks? I'm sorry.
1: Okay, blocks.
0: Are there different pieces?
1: No, they're just blocks.
0: All right, blocks, pieces, whatever. My bad.
1: Blocks.
0: Good luck.
1: You have to be looking up giant yard games.
0: It's the B98.5 Morning Show with Mateo and Lenny.
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0: Ivy 98.5, what's your name?
1: Brenda.
0: Brenda, you ready to play some fun facts and trivia?
1: Yes.
0: Let's do it.
2: How many blocks is Jenga played with?
1: 54.
2: Ding, ding, ding, ding, ding.
0: Congratulations. You're a winner.
2: You guys sound like you have a giant Jenga for the backyard. I'm taking that as a yes.
0: Well, congratulations. Yes. You just won a VIP pass for a family of five to Jenkins' Boardwalk in Point Pleasant Beach.
1: Thank you.
0: That includes rides, beach, aquarium, mini golf, and more.
1: Thank you. That sounds great.
0: You're welcome. Congratulations. You're a winner. Who's hooking you up?
1: B98.5.

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1: So today you can celebrate National Blueberry Day with a Sweet Jersey Fresh giveaway. The New Jersey Department of Agriculture is going to hand out free pints of blueberries starting at 11 o'clock this morning while supplies last. So if you're in Wildwood, you can go near Boris Piers. If you're in Atlantic City, Rita's, where Rita's Waters Ice is. And in Seaside, they're doing it along the boardwalk.
0: All right, well, it's not supposed to rain today, so it's a nice day to get out there and
1: get some free blueberries.
0: Get some bloobs.
1: Yeah.
0: Some bloobs, dudes.
1: And a beloved Jersey Shore Bakery has officially reopened up under new ownership. 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The family bakery has been around since 1998 in the Sunset Manor and recently purchased Park Bakery in Seaside Park as a second New Jersey location.
0: Shout out. That's a good bakery. Thinking about just sweets now. It got me on blueberries and baked goods.
1: I wonder if your cupcakes are still in the kitchen.
0: Are you going to grab one?
1: Maybe.
0: Would you get the... I brought in a lot of sweet treats yesterday. I brought in cupcakes, donuts, and brownies.
1: The donuts, I regretted it. The brownies I won't take.
0: So the cupcakes are what you're after.
1: Yeah, listen, it makes me feel better that I take the icing off.
0: Why?
1: Because it's less sugar.
0: All right. I'm just asking.
1: Less calories.
0: I'm just asking.
1: I can eat two for the price of one.
0: I don't know if it works like that, but it's...
1: You know, I don't know. I didn't do the math on the caloric intake of frosting.
0: I'm going extra icing.
1: Nah.
0: Give me one with extra icing instead of two with none.
1: No.
0: Yeah, that's what I'm talking about. If you want more info on our local lead, send us a text and we can get that to you.
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0: You want to talk cupcakes too, you can text us. We'll talk about cupcakes with you. Today's high is going to be 82.

0: partly sunny, a little humid. No chance of rain today, so that's nice. Tonight, we're getting down to a low of 68. Tomorrow, it's going to rain again. High of 84. Heavy T-storm in the PM. 80% chance at rain tomorrow. It's currently 68. It feels like 74.
1: Okay, there's a little congestion from 89 to 90 northbound.
0: You're going to say there's cupcakes in the kitchen.
1: No, but you got me. You got me thinking about like infused cupcakes, right? And then my mind went to yodels. And I'm like, man.
0: You're so pregnant.
1: It's like, dude, I could really go for a yodel right now.
0: You are so pregnant.
1: I Googled devil's dogs. I was like, that's not what I wanted. I wanted a yodel. Like my mom was giving away sweets in the house. And I told you this yesterday. And I was like, I know yodels aren't Entenmann's, it's Drake's. But anything Entenmann's related, if you have it, I don't care, pregnant, not pregnant. I will take the Entenmann's leftovers over any baked good from a bakery.
0: That's crazy.
1: Ever.
0: That's insane.
1: All the time. Hands down.
0: No way.
1: I'm problematic. I get it. But I want the fake stuff.
0: Okay.
1: I want all the fake stuff.
0: Did we have traffic?
1: I already said it.
0: Oh, all right. I don't know. That Entenmann's statement just like erased everything you said. My mind was just like, what?
1: Like if I had to pick a brand that's fake, like that's not a bakery pastry or something, Entenmann's number one.
0: Yeah, I mean, if you have a company. 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I'll tell you what, they do a very nice rabbit poop donut.
1: You mean the coffee cane?
0: Today
1: you can expect a tidal wave high, east-northeast short period wind swell, semi-choppy conditions with north-northeast winds, 10 to 15 miles an hour in the morning, shifting northeast 5 to 10 miles an hour in the afternoon. We are about to approach high tide here at the low tide. We are about to approach low tide here at the Jersey Shore with the next high tide expected to set in around 2:13 this afternoon. And the ocean temperature is currently 75 degrees.
0: Make donuts, rabbit poops only.
1: No, now I'm looking at Entenmann's products.
0: Just going to get the full list.
1: You know what I took for my mom yesterday? The marble cake. I was like, ooh, that one's a good one. But the Pop-Ums, oh God. The nice. Donuts, they're all horrible for you.
0: Nice and moist.
1: But they're so good. They're just so delicious.
0: Stupid news is on the way. 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
1: Good morning.
0: So the former board president of a Las Vegas area Little League program has been arrested after the board notified families of financial discrepancies in the league's bank statements.
1: Okay.
0: So Steve was arrested on counts of theft, forgery, and a convicted person failing to register with local law enforcement within 48 hours. According to the arrest report, Steve is accused of blowing close to $65,000 at casinos and on air travel, gentlemen's clubs, ride shares, video games, car insurance, and erectile dysfunction medication.
1: Ooh.
0: Detectives allege that Steve made 79 transactions through Zelle to send cash to a business owned by his wife.
1: Oh, that's not good.
0: No.

0: steal from Little League.
1: Stole from the kids.
0: Yeah.
1: Steve. Stole 65 grand for the kids so he could get his jollies. Now, a Missouri man was wearing a promotional shirt from his bail bondsman when he was rearrested for violating his release terms. Ethan, he's 22. He was originally placed on 2 years probation 2 years ago in 2024. He allegedly violated probation with a new DWI and domestic assault arrest. A judge set a bond of $3,000, which Columbia-based Jesus, his BB bail bonds, posted. The company gifted Ethan a promotional T-shirt upon release, saying,
0: "A promotional T-shirt.
1: Whenever we bond you, one, you get one free." Ethan skipped his June 24th hearing, prompting an arrest warrant. Deputies, they caught up with him a week later, and he posed for his July 2nd mugshot wearing
0: the T-shirt,
1: the free shirt. Ethan now faces a $6,000 bond and no further help from the company.
0: That makes sense.
1: Yeah. And a snake triggered a major power outage across Virginia's Shenandoah Valley just after midnight on July 1st, leaving approximately 6,500 people in the dark.
0: Oh, I'd be so mad.
1: The reptile slithered across critical equipment at an electrical substation, activating an automatic safety shutdown. Dominion Energy, their spokesperson Craig, said the system worked as intended, limiting damage, saying, "Snakes, squirrels, birds, some of our wildlife friends don't know what they're getting into, and sometimes it can cause problems for them and us." Well,
2: it's like the squirrels eating the power lines.
1: Yeah, yeah. So power was restored within roughly 2 hours and 15 minutes.
2: Okay.
1: This isn't the first such incident in 2024. A snake at a Newport News substation cut power to over 11,000 people. And officials say wildlife encounters at substations cannot be completely eliminated.
0: Okay, that's not so bad. 2 hours isn't terrible.
1: 2 hours doable.
0: Yeah, I can manage. My milk isn't going
1: to
0: spoil.
1: When it gets to half a day, I think 12 hours is all right. What are we doing?
0: Yeah, I agree.
1: 732-774-3529. That's your stupid news. It's the B98.5 Morning Show with Mateo and Lenny.

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2: 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What's going on with the roads?
3: A little congestion on the parkway, 89 to 91 northbound. 732-774-3529 if you do have a traffic tip.
2: Today's high is going to be 82 degrees. No chance at rain today. Partly sunny and humid. Tonight, we're getting down to a low of 68. Enjoy the sun while we can because tomorrow, a high of 84, 80% chance at a heavy T-storm in the PM tomorrow. So it looks like Thursday and Friday are going to be pretty wet. It's currently 70. It feels like 76 degrees. 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
3: Tony Hawk Pro Skater.
2: Not in the top 15.
3: Luigi's Mansion.
2: Not in the top 15. Tony Hawk, I would have argued for Tony Hawk. I would have been like, you know what? That game did rule. You could have had it. Luigi's Mansion, absolutely not. Get Luigi out of here. No.
3: The games that I played. So I did play Tony Hawk's Pro Skater.
2: Tony Hawk Pro Skater was an awesome game.
3: Yeah, I liked that one.
2: No. Neither of those were in the top 15. We have a top 15 here.
3: Oh, is it going to be, is it all video games?
2: Yeah, and it spans from the 80s to today.
3: Oh.
2: So.
3: Sonic?
2: No.
3: Oh. Mario?
2: Super Mario Brothers, the original.
3: On the 64?
2: No.
3: What's before that?
2: No, on the NES.
3: That's whatever.
2: On the original Nintendo.
3: Listen, I got that far in life.
2: Super Mario Brothers in 1985 came in at number 3.
3: Okay.
2: Super Mario Galaxy in 2007 came in at number 11.
3: Are they all that? Is that the only two Mario?
2: Yes. Those are the only two Mario.
3: Where did Grand Theft Auto land?
2: Grand Theft Auto 4 from 2008 came in at number 15.
3: Oh, wow.
2: Grand Theft Auto 5 did not chart. Grand Theft Auto 3 did not chart. Vice City did not chart.
3: Neither did 1 or 2.
2: 1 or 2 stunk.
3: Okay.
2: Compared to 3 was the turning point.
3: Gotcha.
2: 3 was the introduction of the game we know today.
3: Uh-huh.
2: Grand Theft Auto, the first one, was an overhead. You had a bird's eye view and you just kind of drove around. I played it.
3: Okay.
2: My buddy had it and I was like, this is the coolest game ever.
3: Hey, what about Call of Duty? That landed on the list?
2: Did not chart.
3: World of Warcraft, did that land on the
2: did
3: list?
2: Did not chart.
3: This name, like, weird games.
2: Want to start getting into it? I mean, that's
3: all. Yeah. Can you actually give it so I'm not just...
2: The number one game of all time.
3: Tetris.
2: No, but Tetris came in at number 12.
3: Oh, man.
2: Tetris is on the list.
3: Pokemon!
2: Nope.
3: Dang.
2: Nope. The Legend of Zelda, Ocarina of Time. The number one game of all time.
3: Okay, next.
2: Minecraft.
3: Isn't that newer?
2: 2011. Been around that long.
3: Okay.
2: Super Still Mario newer. Brothers, we talked about that. Baldur's Gate 3.
3: The heck is that?
2: That came out in 2023. That's at number 4.
3: A newer one.
2: Yeah.
3: Baldur's?
2: Yeah. Baldur. The Legend of Zelda.
3: Dungeons and Dragons thing.
2: The Legend of Zelda, Breath of the Wild at number 5. Okay. Big Zelda fans who put this list together.
3: Clearly.
2: Portal 2 at 6. Resident Evil 4. Elden Ring. Half-Life 2. Red Dead Redemption 2. Oh,
3: I forgot about that one.
2: That's another Rockstar game. We talked about Super Mario Galaxy, Tetris. BioShock at number 13. The Elder Scrolls 5 Skyrim at 14, and the Grand Theft Auto 4 rounds out the top 15.
3: So no Sonic.
2: No Sonic, no. Or Crash Bandicoot. No, none of those.
3: Lame.
2: Yeah?
3: Tony Hawk should have really been up there.
2: You had me at Tony Hawk.
3: Need for Speed should have been up there, too.
2: Which one?
3: I don't care.
2: Underground?
3: I don't remember which one I played.
2: Oh, they're very, again, those are very different games. Need for Speed Underground, you have my attention.
3: Oh, I played Underground and I played Hot Pursuit.

0: Was it into Hot Pursuit?
1: I mean, like, what do I know? Like, it was just what, it's what Santa brought.
0: Yeah.
1: Like,
0: Hot Pursuit was
1: the
0: okay.
1: game's what Santa brought for Christmas is what I played, okay? Yeah.
0: Hot Pursuit was, meh.
1: Whatever. What did, I didn't know any better.
0: Yeah, all right. So those are the video game day. Collider says he's the best of all time. I think I've owned...
1: three.
0: I haven't owned any, looking at him.
1: And none of those top 15?
0: No. Celebrity Juice is on the way. 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
2: 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We're halfway through the week. We've got your celebrity juice. Let's take a sip.
3: Some people are wild. So there was a person that was selling a bag of air from Taylor Swift to Travis Kelce's wedding on eBay, and they wanted $50,000 for it.
2: What'd they get?
3: Nothing.

0: thing because the listing was taken down.
1: I was going to say, if someone was willing to buy it, why not put it on eBay?
0: I
1: don't judge the person selling it.
0: Because, like, what if they got the money?
1: Yeah, I don't judge the person selling it. I'll judge the person buying it.
0: Trash from outside the wedding was going for $25 a pop.
1: Wow.
0: So
1: someone's trash really is someone else's treasure.
0: Actually, maybe somebody did end up buying this. It was viewed more, listed for $49,999.99.
1: Have you ever sold anything on eBay?
0: No.
1: I haven't either. I have things I think I should sell on eBay, but I don't know where to start.
0: I've bought things on eBay in the past.
1: I don't think I've bought anything on eBay either.
2: My parents have for us. I forgot what it was.
0: I honestly got a couple jobs off eBay, too.
1: You say jobs?
0: Yeah.
1: You got to, like...
0: Was, like, some extra jobs. Like extras, like, in movies and TVs and stuff.
1: Right.
0: Yeah, they posted...
1: Did you have to bid on it?
0: No, it was just listings.
1: Okay. I just figured it was like an auction at all times.
0: No, it was not. Oh. It was just like, you're
1: a job from eBay. I had no idea you could do that.
0: Oh, you know what I was thinking of? Craigslist. I'm dumb. Forget
1: that's
0: about it.
1: That's totally different. Yeah, Craigslist never had mind. The jobs.
0: Never mind. I take all that back.
1: Okay. So back to, have you ever purchased anything on eBay?
0: No, still have not. But speaking of Taylor Swift's wedding, she did say that she is not going to be sharing the wedding video with us.
1: For free. She's not sharing it for free. Well, we can read between those lines.
0: She has no plans to release a wedding film or a documentary either.
1: I saw Adam Sandler gave them advice, and he said, kiss every chance you have every day. As the officiant, that's his advice.
0: Great. Thanks for that.
1: I got yes, dear. Just make sure you give her yes, dear.
0: And
1: basically, don't fight over the small stuff.
0: So there's a Britney Spears biopic that's in the works, and it's One Step Closer. Universal has actually gotten the creator of New Girl to write the upcoming movie and the director of Wicked to direct this as well.
1: Now, if it's a biopic, do you need a writer?
0: I guess they're adapting her
1: memoir.
0: Has
1: it happened already? I mean, you know, you're just...
0: So it's based off her The Woman of Me memoir.
1: Oh, okay.
0: Which will chronologize her rise to fame, relationships, conservatorships that she fought till the end, etc., etc.
1: They're going to have her Instagram videos in there?
0: I hope so. And Mariska Hargitay is going to host the Emmys this year.
1: Call her by her real name, please.
0: Oh, my gosh.
1: Her real name.
0: What is her name?
1: Olivia Benson.
0: Oh, yep. There we go.
1: Use her real name, please.
0: Olivia Benson is going to host the 78th Emmy Awards in September. She's actually going to be the first woman to do so.
1: Okay. Cool.
0: And she's going on her 28th season of SVU.
1: That's Olivia Benson. Mariska Hargitay.
0: 28 seasons. Yeah. Holy moly.
1: You know, when people say, I'm worried about becoming a character?
0: She did.
1: She's got no worries.
0: No, because she's laughing her butt off to the bank every day.
1: Of course. Why wouldn't you?
0: That's
1: Why
0: great.
1: Wouldn't you? That is the dream acting job.
0: I would
1: she's
0: think so,
1: she's got security.
0: Too.
1: I mean, yeah, that's Olivia Benson killing it.
0: But people want to diversify their portfolio.
1: Work smart.
0: Not hard.
1: Work smart. 732-774-3529. That's your celebrity juice. It's the B98.5 Morning Show. Oh.

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0: 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Good morning.
1: Good morning.
0: So we are in the heart of summer. What was it, last week? We were hearing to put our thermostats at 78.
1: Because it was so hot out?
0: Yeah. Yeah, to put your AC at 78.
1: I didn't even know people said that.
0: Yeah. I want to say it was in New York.
1: And what was the reasoning?
0: Because it was so hot that people were worried about the grid shutting down or something. I don't know. I didn't do it.
1: Okay,
0: for going to be honest, I didn't do it. I was like, 78, that's way too hot.
1: That's way too hot.
0: Way too hot to have my thermostat at. But I have bumped my thermostat up a couple degrees in recent years.
1: Like, hotter?
0: Yes.
1: Okay.
0: Yeah, bumped it up.
1: I just want to make sure. What'd you bump it up to?
0: I am now in a 72 household.
1: Versus?
0: Younger me would have been like 69.
1: Okay.
0: 68 even. You know, nice and cold.
1: Uh-huh.
0: But the older I'm getting, I'm like, you know, I could use it a little more toasty in here. And my wife is not happy. And it's no surprise. My wife is.
1: Is she hot?
0: Yes, because she's pregnant.
1: Oh, okay.
0: So she wants it to be like 65.
1: Oh, that's way too cold.
0: And I'm like, whoa. I'm walking around in a hoodie.
1: Yeah, no, that's my problem right now. Like, I keep the house, right now it's at 73 during the day, and it hits 69 at night.
0: Okay.
1: So I'll change both temperatures just because of the way it fluctuates.
0: You change it?
1: Yeah. I have it set.
0: I leave it. We're keeping it at this temperature all the way through.
1: No, 11 o'clock hits. 11 to 5 is when it's at 68.
0: Yeah.
1: And then the rest of the day, it's at 73. Because the bedrooms get too hot. I don't need it to be too
0: hot. So what's that on average? Is that like 71.5?
1: Maybe.
0: Like what is your house average?
1: I guess right now, yes. Yeah, what did I say? 73?
0: Yeah.
1: To 68? Yeah.
0: Or 69? Was it 68 or 69? That changes the number.
1: Let's go with 68.

0: And then I have to completely change every time I leave.
1: Yeah.
0: Because it's way too hot out.
1: You go outside, just...
0: No, I got to strip. Every single time, I got to get changed. Yeah. Every time.
1: That's I leave them by the door.
0: Your clothes or the sweatpants?
1: Well, my sweatpants are my clothes. Like, technically, my sweatpants are my clothes.
0: Yes, but obviously. Yes.
1: No, I'm not walking around butt naked.
0: Oh. So you say you just strip in the front of your foyer?
1: No, just the sweats.
0: Oh, okay. So because you're not wearing a long sleeve shirt.
1: Yes.
0: Got it.
1: Because I'm not going to go outside in a long sleeve shirt.
0: No.
1: And I'm surely not going outside in a sweatsuit.
0: No.
1: But, you know, I leave like, it's like the lounge wear.
0: Yeah.
1: So I just put it over there.
0: Not on the chair in your bedroom?
1: No, that's too far of a walk from the front door.
0: I mean, yeah, I got that much.
1: Yeah, no. No, we're not doing that. Come on. What would my wife yell at me for if I wasn't doing that? On the credenza by the door again? I'm like,
0: yeah, like, why is it there? Like, that's not the spot for your clothes.
1: Yeah, I know. But that's where they live.
0: That's where they live. Okay.
1: That's where they live. That's where they find their home. What do you set your AC to? What temperature is it at during the summer? 72, 73? Does it change at night?
0: If I had a regulated house... that wasn't like a 30 degree swing from the first floor all the way to the second floor, the third floor, I think I'd keep it at like 72.
1: Okay.
0: But because of that reason, I have to fluctuate it so much.
1: What is the perfect temp? Hit us up. 732-774-3529. 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

0: hear she got married pretty recently?
1: For a second, I was going to be like, who? Did you hear how people think she's so tone deaf for spending $50 million, but then also donating $26 million to charity after her wedding? And that she had power and AC, and a lot of people did not?
0: Yeah. No. Wednesday, July 8th, 2026. Here's your local lead on B98.5.

0: The other one I saw was just like, you can't complain that she has a tacky wedding. Just because she has money doesn't mean she has class.
1: Yeah, I've heard, like, out of all the venues, Madison Square Garden. Yeah.
0: Out of the 1,000 people.
1: It's a gymnasium.
0: Yeah, right. Anyway, today you can celebrate. I really just don't care. I would have loved to God. Did you see the outfits?
1: No.
0: People went in looking like they walked into just Sunday brunch, and then other people looked in like they walked on a red carpet.
1: No, I haven't seen much.
0: Well, there's not much to see because, well, NDAs. Anyway, today you can celebrate National Blueberry Day with Sweet Jersey Fresh Giveaway. The Jersey Department of Agriculture is going to hand out free pints of blueberries starting at 11 o'clock this morning while supplies last. So they're doing it in a couple of locations. So if you're in Wildwood, you got to go near Maury's Pier. If you're in Atlantic City, you got to go to Rita's Water Ice. And if you're in Seaside Heights, they're doing it throughout the boardwalk.
1: Cool. Free bloobs.
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3: Traffic and weather.
1: Today's high is going to be 82, partly sunny and humid. Enjoy the sun. Looks like no chance at rain today. Tonight, we're getting down to a low of 68. Tomorrow, a high of 84. It's going to rain. 80% chance. Heavy T-storm in the PM. It's currently 72. It feels like 80.
0: And taking a look at the roads right now, there's no traffic incidents or congestion. 732-774-352. If you do have a traffic tip.
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0: Today you can expect a thigh to waist high east-northeast short period swell. Semi-choppy conditions with north-northeast winds 10 to 15 miles an hour in the morning, shifting northeast 5 to 10 miles an hour in the afternoon. We're currently in low tide here at the Jersey Shore with the next high tide expected to set in at around 2:13 this afternoon. And the ocean temperature is currently 75 degrees.
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1: Good morning.
0: So for the first time today, since the World Cup started, no games.
1: Yeah, I know.
0: The next one is tomorrow at 4 p.m., France and Morocco. Off day today.
1: I actually watched yesterday's game.
0: Which one? Argentina-Egypt? That was the good one.
1: No, I didn't watch that one. I watched the
0: Argentina came back down 2-0 with 11 minutes left. They won 3-2.
1: Three goals, and the last was like, oh my gosh.
0: My friend's Egyptian. He was not happy.
1: One of my friends is Colombian. I was like, oh, I really hope you're okay. And then it got really intense, and I'm eating like my wings at the time watching this. I was like, is this still going? It's still going?
0: Yeah, I saw the United States lost to Belgium. The most watched soccer game in United States history.
1: 30 million views on Fox.
0: 30 million people tuned in.
1: Hitting a peak of 36.9.
0: To watch the U.S. play Belgium.
1: Do you think any of this is going to translate for soccer for us Americans?
0: I think we're a generation away. I'm in a group chat with, like, you know, my friends. We had this discussion. We think we're a generation away.
1: So our grandkids?
0: No, possibly our kids.
1: Okay.
0: You know, like 16 to 20 years, I would say.
1: Oh, gotcha. Okay, I wasn't sure what you meant by generation, but that makes sense.
0: I would say we're probably 16 to 20 years out.
1: Okay.
0: You know, and I think this World Cup is going to generate more interest.
1: Because it's here.
0: You know, and that's what happened in 94, too.
1: Is that why a lot of, I mean, I was born in 94, right?
0: I started playing soccer, I think, in like 95.
1: And a lot of the girls in my area, like, started playing soccer when we were in elementary school.
0: Yeah.
1: So maybe because our parents watched.
0: That was the boom.
1: Yeah.
0: That was the boom. I mean, my dad had no idea about the rules of soccer. I played. I had no idea how to play.
1: I mean, I just know you kick the ball.
0: But I knew it was a great way to get your kids to run around and tire them out.
1: Yeah, pretty much.
0: So I played soccer for a couple seasons. I also saw, I'm going to give you the good with the

0: bad. You know, I'm a Yankees fan. They have struck out 17 times for the second straight game. So
1: yeah, I heard that's a history number.
0: Yep. Not good.
1: No, not good.
0: Not good. What do you got?
1: Two things. One, Harold and Kumar 4 is in the works.
0: Okay.
1: They're getting the band back together. So that's going to come out eventually.
0: Four.
1: Yeah, four.
0: When they took that trip to White Castle, I don't think they thought there was going to be two, let alone four.
1: Is that the first one?
0: Yeah, Harold and Kumar go to White Castle.
1: Yeah. All these years later.
0: Yeah.
1: And do you know who Tilly Norwood is?
0: Yes.
1: That AI actor?
0: Yes.
1: Well, apparently she is getting her own movie, her feature film. And I can't tell if I'm okay with this because she's playing an AI in the, like, the AI is playing an AI in the movie and she doesn't know how to react in real life because she just was, like, born yesterday.
0: Right.
1: But also, I feel like a human can still do that, too.
0: Yeah.
1: So,
0: honest opinion, I hope it bombs.
1: I mean, yeah, I don't want to watch it.
0: I hope it bombs. I'm not going to watch it. But there's that, I'm rooting against it just because I still love that human element. I think we need that human element.
1: I wonder who's going to star in it.
0: Who takes the plunge? Role. Who does that?
1: Who takes the supporting roles?
0: You know, you're in a tough spot. You're in a tough spot as an actor because, sure, you want the work. But do you want that project attached to you? Because you know people are going to look at you a certain way.
1: Exactly. So we'll see.
0: I don't think it's going to be big names.
1: It's designed as a hybrid production using traditional film and TV professionals along AI specialists. So
0: sounds like it could be a career kiss of death.
1: Possibly.
0: 732-774-3529. 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

0: 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Hey, do you have a favorite Girl Scout cookie?
1: What's the peanut butter one?
0: That's his tag along.
1: That.
0: I think that's the one with the chocolate. And then a dough. Is it a do-si-dough? Is the peanut butter sandwich?
1: Yeah, no, you're right. I want the one with the chocolate.
0: Yeah. Those are the good ones. Well, Krispy Kreme, they're teaming up with the Girl Scout.

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morning, B95. My name is Rachel, bringing you through midday. Happy Wednesday. Let's kick things off today with Chapel Roan. When is this girl gonna come out with another album?

obviously everyone is talking about Taylor Swift's wedding. It happened on July 3rd in Madison Square Garden. I mean, she rented out the whole entire MSG. I mean, I guess that's something Taylor Swift could do, so why wouldn't she? Part of me just kind of felt like it wasn't going to happen because there were so many rumors, and then the whole fake wedding with Zendaya. I was like, is this real? And it's also crazy to think Taylor Swift is married, like queen of breakup songs, is now married. What is she going to sing about now? It's B98.

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B98.5, Ariana Grande was spotted hanging out with her ex-boyfriend, Ricky Alvarez, again for 4th of July. 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I mean, after her very recent breakup with Ethan Slater, now she's grocery shopping with her ex. Raises some question marks. What's going on?

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Jersey Shore summer means it is time for fair season, and I am so excited. 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

Sabrina Carpenter was just seen arriving at the Paris Fashion Week in a romantic ensemble from Dior, a sleeveless ankle-length white dress. She was rocking it. It's B90.

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1: 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You don't say it. If you say it, I'm hitting the button and I'm ending the segment. If you say garlic aioli, like it's something that's common. 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
2: 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I don't love mustard.
1: More common than garlic aioli. 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

That is all my time for today, B98.5. 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My name is Rachel. Keep B98.5 on because Rashad is up next. And remember to catch me on Thursday from 6 to 8 p.m. at Jenkinson's Boardwalk for an awesome Disney tribute band.

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So good to be with you on a Wednesday afternoon with lots to do this afternoon, including Ocean County Fair passes. We'll do that again in the 4 o'clock hour. Don't go far.

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1: Congrats to Dylan, who won our Benson Boone Instagram contest. 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
1: Have you ever mooned somebody?
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1: Oh.
2: 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I assumed you have.
1: 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Have you lived?
2: I guess not. I've never sunned anyone either.
1: But that's one thing. If you've never sunned anyone, and you know what? 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I wouldn't recommend.
2: Who the heck am I going to moon? 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

Taylor Swift has a new rock on her finger, but might be adding more hardware to one of her many houses. 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

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I have your Ocean County Fair passes. We'll do them right around 4:30 once we go 98 minutes.

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0: 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It's running from July 15th through the 19th. That's starting next week at the Robert J. Miller Air Park in Berkeley Township. 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

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Hey, friend, it's Rashad. 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And right now I have a pair of passes for the Ocean County Fair. I love the fair. I love fair season, especially because of the food. And so if you want to go to the Ocean County Fair running July 15th to the 19th, give me a call now, 732-774-3529. I'll hook you up with a pair of passes. It's running next week at the Robert J. Miller Air Park. So if you want to go, dial carefully and good luck from B98.5, 98 minutes commercial free with Bruno Mars.

Congrats to John from Barnegat. He's going to the Ocean County Fair. And if you didn't win tickets today, don't you worry. I'll have another pair of passes tomorrow. We'll do them again in the 4 o'clock hour on B98.5.

It was just 3 short years ago that Jack Antonoff and his wife, Margaret Qualley, took over LBI for their wedding. It was such a big deal because Taylor Swift was there, other celebrities. Well, those two have split up shy of their 3-year wedding anniversary. People's alarms went off once Jack did not show up to Taylor's wedding with Margaret on his arm. It's B98.5.

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The most music at the Jersey Shore right here on B98.5, 98 minutes nonstop. Hey, friends, it's Rashad, and you'd be surprised how many people want to be a part of Taylor's wedding or just want a part of it. So much so that they were selling certain things from Madison Square Garden. The funny thing is that I think people were buying these things. I'll tell you what they were coming up in under 10 minutes on B98.5.

Do you love Taylor Swift so much that you would buy a bag of air that was allegedly collected at her wedding? B98.5 commercial free on Rashad. Fortunately, that listing has been removed, and I hope it's because it just wasn't real instead of someone actually paying for that. But there was a website called nycgarbage.com that was selling trash that might have come from the wedding or its guests.

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I'm Rashad, and we know that social media has affected our attention spans. We want everything to be quick, fast, and in a hurry, and that is actually affecting our movie consumption. Yeah, a new survey reveals that we prefer films to just run 88 minutes, which is actually down from 92 in 2024.

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My name is Rashad. 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I'm getting out of here, but you and I get to do this dance all over again tomorrow afternoon at 2 o'clock. I will have another pair of passes for the Ocean County Fair. We'll do that in the 4 o'clock hour again. E is coming up next to keep you company on the Jersey Shore's number one hit music station. I can't be

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We're getting closer to Friday. 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

right, you got to make sure you check in with Rashad in the afternoons every single weekday because he's got your shot at a pair of tickets to the Ocean County Fair that's happening July 15th to the 19th. 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All right.

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If you're like, I need a vacation this summer, but I'm not trying to go anywhere far, well, we got your destination staycation.

is B98.5, the Jersey Shore, is number one hit music station. So since the World Cup started, every day there's been soccer, right? Not a day goes by, there's none, and I've been happy. I've been living my best life. Today, there's no soccer. I've had so much time in my hands. I'm like, what do I do with all this time, this free time? I need some of the World Cup action again.

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That was new music by Niall Horan. It's called Taste So Good on B98.5. 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
1: 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You don't say it. If you say it, if you say it, I'm hitting the button and I'm ending the segment. If you say garlic aioli, like it's something that's common. That if you, like if you were at a baseball game and you were going to put something, and you say garlic, I swear. You better not. You better
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2: 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I don't love mustard.
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